20 years, you analyze a lot. You remember people, heroism. Many people come up to me and say that had they been there, they surely would have died. That makes no sense. Because until you're in a situation like that, solitude without decadence or a single

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0: Universe within.
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0: I'm the enchanting wizard of rhythm.
1: Why did you come here?
0: I came here to tell you about the rhythms of the universe.
1: Could you please tell me about them?
0: When rhythms fall through a cosmic forest, they explode into colorful raindrops of time. Like metallic butterflies, they flap their wings and embrace rhythms of hope. 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With colors of orange, yellow, and green, they reflect all rhythms of dreams and start simple rhythms of truth that make babies cry. And rhythms of sound blend with rhythms of space, which create rhythms of joy and rhythms of sorrow that become one.

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I've greeted most of those and punched the numbers in that seemed to make most sense to me.

0: Yes, me. I want to get you some good frequencies. 172.6, 2,245,
1: yeah.
0: 3,032, 400.
2: 400?
0: Yes.
2: Come on! 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

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You know about history and geometry, but you don't

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0: something we need to find. 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Right, what is it?
1: We don't know.
0: Where is it?
1: We don't know that either.
0: I realize there's not much to go on.
2: That's nothing to go on.

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1: Are you a Buddhist?
0: I'm a Buddhist, I'm a Muslim, I'm a Christian, I'm whatever you want me to be. You know, it all comes down to the same thing. You're in a loving place or you're in an unloving place. 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It's not possible. It's not possible. 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
2: Would you be offended if I said, I'd like to be a little bit liar?

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1: Again. 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I get a dream. I guess it's always my round.
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1: Friends, girl.